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0: Stand firm, y'all. 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
1: What we got? Another level.
0: Oh, all right, all right.
1: It's a new one. It's a new one.
0: One of the new ones, so bear with us. Check it out. 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
1: We gotta remember it real quick. 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
3: Who are you preaching to?

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Yeah. 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We gonna rock. This is kind of a dual show here. Stevie Culture and the Demolition Band coming up next. 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

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We love y'all. 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This next track we call Sunny Break Kids.

Yeah! 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

What's the reason? 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Check the beat. New juice selection. 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

0: 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Hey, big up Stevie Culture and the Demolition Band. Boom.
1: And dancing Buddhas, bigging up all the Empress them. Lady Passion and dancing Buddha sound. Whoa, DJ Living Earth. 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
0: I'm here to listen that you must see the black arch right now.
1: Well, anything you do right now, you have to just do your best. 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
1: Jump in the right, master gas, system pumped up, turn it up to full blast. 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
0: do you have to ask? Yeah, that's how we doing it for 2005. 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
0: Thanks for vibing with us tonight, y'all. 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Dustin, he's drunk right now. 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
0: All right, let's run this. Let's run.
1: Yeah, Mo Chill, laying it down, mashing up the gas, passing the hash. Getting busy with it. Thank you all. This is another song we wrote.
0: All right. This one's Martial Arts.
1: Most of it's original.
0: Everybody loves
1: it. Most of it's original.
0: Most of it, except that stuff I copied off of you. Yeah. I did copy it with that one lyric, I'ma murder you and blah, blah, blah. Yeah.
1: That's an imitation. It's the best flattery, man. All right, run it. Busta, this is one of the two that I just can't pass up. This is my favorite one almost.
0: We're gonna have a good time tonight.
1: On the martial art rhythm tonight. Everybody K-Star. 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Everybody dancing feels alright with the martial arts tonight.

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0: Real top.
1: 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Proper. 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Yeah. I want to translate this one because, you know, the tapa-tapa is like the highest of the highest. When you're referring to the empress or the princess and you say the tapa-tapa girl is like,
0: yeah, man.
1: The girl up there on the pedestal, you know, that's like, yeah, she's the fly lady. 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
0: We're not gonna say nothing. Just feel the rhythm. Remember this one. All right, remember this one. I remember this one.
1: Rude boy.
0: This I know, if not maybe, I be loving the ladies. This I know, if remember this one. Remember this one. Karate slew the whole of them. What the? Who the whole of them? Say karate slew the whole of them. Karate slew the whole of them. What the? Slew the whole of them. 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
1: Tell the girl to put a photo, photo, photo. 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
0: Yeah, that was
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0: We
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1: Good. 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Got the raffle tickets for the raffle back there. And hey, Sweetie Pie, come up and tell me how many gifts we have so I know how many tickets to pull. 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

0: 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Yeah. 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
1: Yeah, all right. I'll take that.
0: Yeah. The crew's all here. Damn. That's nice. That's nice. Boom. 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Keep this thing.

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0: Friends, yeah, yeah. 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All right, this is a dance track, a reggae kind of feel. Is that what it is? We call it a reggae kind of feel. Chronic, blaze it up.
1: Hey, Pete. Let's do this.
2: I'm gonna be playing this. This is the first time I've done this one.
0: Yeah, we give you enough flavors, many flavors. It's that juice rhythm.

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Spin the record, I like my vinyl thick. 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If you make a suggestion to me,

0: 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Nice.
1: 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Keep it popping. You know. Yeah.
2: All right. What do we got? Is it? You think so?
3: No, I'm just saying. I'm just trying to end them.
1: Yeah, thanks for rocking with us.

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Huh. Yeah.

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It's a rebel life. Can't help that. You can't help that. Thanks, y'all. Thanks for rocking with us. What we got? Here it is. A street soldier just like I told ya. Another street soldier just like I told ya. 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

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Late night, kitchen culture, past the doja. And I

0: Yeah.
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0: Y'all with us out there? 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Yeah.

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There ain't no justice.

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Come on, crew. Rock the people out, rock the people out. Make them scream and shout, huh? I like it. It's just us, there ain't no justice. It's just us, there ain't no justice. It's just us, yeah, yeah. 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

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What? There ain't no justice, there ain't no justice. Rocket crew, it's just us. Gotta take care of each other out there, you know what I'm saying? Take care of me, you see me walking down that back alley. You know, I might need a little help. What? One time. This is my life. No time to get it twisted. A suit of armor has been thoroughly tested. If I tell you something, you know you can trust it. Hit the spot, this girl's interrupted.

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What did he say? There ain't no justice, just us. It's

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Where you at? 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It's just us. There ain't no justice, just us. There ain't no justice, it's just us. Act like you know. All the beautiful ladies in the house, make some noise. You know who you are. All right. This one's kind of new. This one's kind of brand new. Y'all don't mind if I mess up on it. They won't mess up. I just mess up. What do we call it? Do we even have a name? It's a town and country rhythm. We'll give them that. All right. Town and country rhythm. Let's do this. What's your name? 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

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A little more vocals in the drum monitor. You know that man's deaf back there. He's deaf. Can you hear me? Hello? Turn up your hearing aid, man. Turn it. Hello, Afro Samurai. Konnichiwa. Yo. Right there, perfect. Yo, okay, this one we call, Never Drop Dime. You know what I mean. Run it. I'm not talking about dropping money on the ground either.

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I just wanna kick 16 lines. Snitching is a crime, you know I get mine. Just wanna kick 16 lines. Watch your back in 2010, we in again, huh? Said the flow, yo, it's cold as ice. When I hold the mic and I keep it hype, when it comes at a price, are you men or mice? Is it gift or vice? Yo, like you tip and fight. We must ride at night. 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We keep it coming, routine. Gimme, keep it coming, and you know what we do. That's nothing but a ghost to me. I pitch on the gnarly Cali coast of Z. It's something that you can't teach in college. On the street, I said we call it street knowledge. We keep it coming and we blaze one up. 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

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Keep your mouth shut. I got a couple homies, you know. King Cha. King Cha-Cha. 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

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You're never gonna tell a po-po what? Huh? Cause we never drop down. I never drop down. I just wanna kick 16 lines. You know I guess mine, I never drop down. I just wanna kick 16 lines. 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You know I guess mine, I just wanna kick 16 lines. 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What do you say now? 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Act like you know, huh? No matter where my crew's at, you know, wind up your waist. 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

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Never drop dime, I just wanna kick 16 lines. 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
0: Y'all don't mind, we just keep the show going, right? 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

0: 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Yeah, yeah.
1: Yeah, yeah. 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
0: That's really live. That's really live. 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
1: He's so crazy.
0: Can somebody give my bass player a beer? They will get it at the. Hey, there you go. There's King Chill right there. That's the enforcer. Be careful. He's skinny, but he's tough. Yeah. You know what? I was listening to this guy, man. All right, you don't mind if we keep this thing just popping off like you know how we do? Pop, pop, pop, pop. All right, y'all don't mind about that. Like machine gun, like da, da, da, da. Hey, this is that. You know what it is. It's that West Coast flavor. Act like you know. What? What? Yeah. Everybody report to the dance floor again, like I said.

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Not polite, but a rugged freedom fight. A revolution mentality. Alternate personality is taking over. 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Frustration, eruption, we taking over. We taking

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Check a revolution. 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We gone so far, you got to go. Got to go further. Yeah, this a takeover. You got to go further, juice is taking over. West to north, west to east, north to south. Juice is in the house. Big up the people, big up the people. Yeah, this one's for you. 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

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This is exactly how it goes. Yeah. Thanks for rocking with us tonight, J-U-C-E. What? Act like you know. Hijacking. 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Here we go, 2010. Springtime's here. Love is in the air. I don't know where I'm going with that, really. I don't know what that, I mean, yes. I'm so in love right now. So in love. Yeah! That has nothing to do with this next song. It's called Hijacking. Let's do this. It's up my kicks.

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0: 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Thanks, y'all. Yeah. 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We gonna party with y'all tonight.
1: Really? And we already... Hey, just remember, promised land. 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
0: This next one we call Little Cuz. Act like you know. It's about my little cuz. Yeah, everybody come to the dance floor right now. It's one of those feelings that you get when the juice is vibing. It's like a 6'4 Impala low riding. I like that. Well, let it grind for a second. Let me. Little cuz, respect the game and the game will respect you back. I always told you that. Yeah, you gotta respect the game out there. Check it out, check it out, check it out.

page painting the youth as fell. 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

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Love the game, and the game will love you back. I always told you that. 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The story begins, my cousin was still little. Another crack baby born into the ghetto. 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His spirit died.

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Time to make a change, change don't change itself. Look on the front page, pain the youth is felt. You gotta play your hand, you don't. They say it's a war on drugs, but it's a war on myself. Time to make a change, change don't change itself. Look on the front page, pain the youth is felt. You gotta play your hand, you don't. They say it's a war on drugs. Look, cuz. Yeah, rock that out, crew. 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I seen it. Streets, the lights don't.

up in where you are. I had the fast women, I had the fast car. I'm making fast cash, I knew I was a star. You can tell me nothing, I went too far. Time to make a change, change don't change itself. Look on the front page, pain the youth is felt. You gotta play your hand, you dealt. They say it's a war on drugs, but it's a war on myself. Time to make a change, change don't change itself. Look on the front page, pain the youth is felt.

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Yeah, that's I know it's confusing sometimes. You don't know what should I scream? Should I cry? What should I do?

What's up? What's up? Bang the cup. Bang the cup. Bang the cup. And we say, what's up? Bang the cup. You know what that means. Check it out. Don't confuse the chill with the reverend. I'm just a street poet from the 707. And this is Juice.

0: bang the cut.
1: Yeah.
0: Bang the track. Bang the cut. Bang the cut. Bang the cut and we say what's up.
1: Yeah.
0: Check it out.

0: Cause take it out, Juicy. 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Sharp like a razor. Big up Peter Tosh, you know.
1: Yeah,
2: that's good.
0: Yeah, yeah, yeah. All right. Y'all with us tonight? Y'all with us tonight, Pearl? You gonna ride it to the end? We gonna ride this to the end, right? Yeah, yeah. This one we call Step Ahead, because you gotta stay a step ahead. You know what I'm saying? Watch them now. Stay a step ahead. Step ahead of the system. Bop, bop, bop.
3: Where's my martini?
0: Wow. That's not normally my style. That was like a 22, man. Wicked sound, wicked sound. Report to the dance floor right now. Everybody, you and you and you and you. Yeah. Stay a step ahead, like I said. Act like you know, act like you know. Check it out.

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Each and every time we come through your town, represent the masses strictly underground. Forget OZs, don't tease, we won't pound. 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Forget OZs, don't tease, we won't pound. Stay a step ahead. Everybody make some noise. Boom, shut up. Yeah, yeah. What?

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Each and every time we come through your town, represent the masses strictly underground. Forget OZs, don't tease, we won't pounce. Yeah, yeah, yeah. 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

0: don't wheel it up. 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
1: I know, but...
0: Twenty plus, at least. I like that. Hey, you guys feeling us tonight? You guys feeling us tonight? We up here for y'all, you know that. You know that. This is that original Humboldt County fresh squeezed juice for you. Organic style, live hip hop for your ear hole. Yo, you know, we're playing this other show next month. March 5th, I think. May 5th, that's May Day, I think. May Day up at Arcata Theater Lounge with Pato Baton. Pato. You know, the family man. So check that out. It's gonna be live. You know what we do, it's gonna be live. Don't take it personal.

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Boom. 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Irie. Niceness. Yes, yes, y'all, and it don't stop. Juice Crew make your body rock, yo. Yes, yes, y'all, and it don't stop. Are you having a good time tonight? Yeah. 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

Jump, jump, jump. 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Oh. Make some noise, Pearl. Where you at tonight? You feeling this? You feeling this? Are you feeling this? J-U-C-E. J-U-C-E. Are you feeling it? 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

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Juice Crew, gonna get you right in your chakra. Act like you know what? Act like you know what? Act like you know. Ah. Act like you know. Act like you know. 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

0: we come through to shock you. Juice Crew, gonna get you right in your chakra. You thought I was a house rocker, now they call me Chill the Boots Knocker. Each and every time we come through to shock you, juice. Let's jump it out, let's jump it out. Yo, jump, jump, jump, jump, jump, jump. 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Whoa. Boo. That's right. And y'all gonna hang out to the end? Y'all gonna be with us? All the ladies in the house, make some noise! Put me on too.
1: It's only midnight.
0: Okay. Hey, I think we got a few more for y'all. Y'all gonna let us rock with you for a couple more? Yeah. Yeah. Yeah. All right. As long as you said so. As long as you said so, Holmes. Me on, I got something to say. Yo, yo.

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I wanted out of the game, but they keep pulling me back in. Is it fortune or fame? Is it competition? Many a call, only few were chosen. Can't half step, cause the game's exposing. A complete surrender, got to represent. A new breed of

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Say yeah. Do you love it? Do you love it? Say yeah. Do you love it? Do you love it? I said, I

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Say yeah. Do you love it? Do you love it? Say yeah. Do you love it? Do you love it? Do you love it? Do you love it? Nice, nice crew. Grind it out.

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Put me on, I got something to say. Said we love hip hop. Do you love it? Do you love it? Said I love it too. 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Do you love it? Do you love hip hop? Do you love hip hop? All right, we just gonna grind. We just gonna grind. Grab your partner right now, and we gonna grind it.

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Yeah. I said I love it. Do you love it? I said I love hip hop, huh? Do you love it? Yeah. I like that too, I like that too. Check it out. Yeah. Hear the struggle in my voice, cause I just wanna get it out.

I say y'all gotta make some noise if you wanna, if you wanna feel it. Nah, nah, nah. Yo, I want it out of the game, but they pulling me back in. Is it fortune or fame? Is it competition? Many a come, only few are chosen. Can't have step, but the game's exposing. A complete surrender, got to represent. New breed of artists with a new president. Read on a heartless end.

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Said we love hip hop. 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Said we love hip hop, we live it every day. Put me on, I got something to say. Last time, y'all. 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

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Feeling good tonight. What? We got one more. We got more. You need more. You want more. Do you want more? Can you handle more? I don't think you can handle the truth. All right, this one we call family business. Family business.

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And it don't stop, and it don't stop. Yeah, yeah. Family business, like I said. 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
0: Yeah. 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
2: 12:40.

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Is this me right here? Grind it out. Grind it out. All right, all right. 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Get low with it. Get low with it. Get low with it. Get low with it. Act like you know. 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Get high with it. Get high with it. Get high with it. 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
0: 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Y'all okay with that?
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0: If y'all want some more, make some motherfucking noise out there. I said, if you want some more, make some motherfucking noise out there. Okay, for real, this is the last one. Big up yourself, Pearl. Big up yourself, Pearl. Hey, be good to your bartenders tonight. Make sure you pay that front man, pay that doorman too. We're trying to get paid up in this month. Hey, we represent you. Check it out, JuiceCrewMySpace.com. Is that how? .com. It's Juice Crew. No, that's all right. Check it out. Act like you know. I'm sorry, I said that wrong. It's
1: just spell it right.
0: Just Google it. Google it.

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Yeah. Another instant classic to knock your head to. We doing damage cause that's what we do. You in a panic cause we speaking the truth. Style is automatic, gonna make your body move. Another instant classic to knock your head to. We doing damage cause that's what we do. You in a panic

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Thanks for coming out, family. We represent you. We represent you. Check it out. Check it. A roughneck situation. 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

sick to knock your head too. We doing damage cause that's what we do. You in a panic cause we speaking the truth. 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Another instant classic to knock your head too. We doing damage cause that's what we do. You in a panic cause we speaking the truth.

Yeah. Like I said, it's been nice and it's been real tonight. Thanks for supporting your local artists. Yeah, I said it. Big up yourself. Beautiful ladies, you know what I say. Free speech, crack concrete. Free speech, crack concrete, like a sledgehammer. Like a sledgehammer. Free speech, crack concrete. Free speech, crack concrete, like a sledgehammer. Another rough situation, check it. Check it. Another rough situation. 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A roughneck situation, wreck it. The people in

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All right, you guys can do that. 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All right, you guys got this. 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

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He's my homie. I sent him an email the other day. I said, damn, man, why don't you talk to your boy Arnold, and let's legalize marijuana around this motherfucker. You know what I mean? I ain't scared. I want the prices to come down too. Shit. Yeah. All right, one more time. You know the drill. You know the drill right here. 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

0: right here. 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Check it out, check it out.
1: Whoa, whoa. 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
0: 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This is my brother right here.
1: Whoa, whoa, whoa, whoa, whoa, whoa, whoa, whoa, whoa.
0: All the ladies, scream for my brother right here. Scream for him. Hey, have

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What? Never mind. This one we call K Edition. 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

0: 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Yeah.
1: Check.

0: 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He's trying it out.
1: You don't look so good anymore.
2: Yeah.
1: Shabby. Never see
2: yeah.
1: Something is not wrong.

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1: 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I don't know how the bass line goes. Maybe it's a bit more melodic. That
0: one way to
1: spam?
0: It's like...

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1: What song
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1: Sit in the corner, play a little marijuana.
0: I play that song. That's an original song. That one should be played rather than a cover song. But here. This is a simple too. But that's not a developed song, really, like another rhythm.
2: We have picked let's make it into rhythms. One, man. Give me something to write to. Home skillet.
0: We can record today's practice.
2: All right.
0: I've got that song bounced down too as a quick track.
2: Still need a couple tracks for my album to fill it out.
3: Alibi.
0: Yes, you should do a guest song.
2: I was thinking about.

0: What's that flower based on?
1: That's it. I don't remember it right now.
2: Yeah. I have recordings of that on tape, dog.
1: I don't want to take too long.
3: But I do
1: next
3: want to
1: time.
3: Make all these decisions, though.
1: For
3: so,
1: next show.
3: So we have tempo. And what else?
1: Oh, man, that's just getting too high.
3: Can we do Baltimore, Uncle?
1: Baltimore, for sure. That would be
3: hell of a... Can you teach him the bass line?
2: I'm through.
1: I don't know it exactly, but I know what it is.
3: You know it's 80%.

0: hit.
1: So I'd check the keys with me on the.
2: F sharp to B, right?
1: Yeah. F sharp to B. And then C sharp. Well, it's on, no, not C sharp, but D.
0: I don't know.
1: D major. So.
3: Is there a change?
1: There's a change. I check this.
3: Yeah. I'm playing.

back down.

0: Small change?
1: No, oh, the change starts off in, starts off in D, if you're in D major.

0: Is that twice? Or?
1: 4 times, and then it goes down there. Goes up a little.
0: Yeah. Half step up?
1: Yeah.
0: A little so it goes D and E 4 times?
1: Max. Yeah.
0: And then at the end of it?
2: In the reggae style.
1: Barisamon.
2: Jesus.
1: And there's a hella good one by Luciano.
2: Who did the one that you showed me back in the day?
1: Yay,
3: Randy Newman.
1: No, it is Randy Newman.
3: That's not who he was. Who was singing on the Sly and Robbie version, though?
1: On the Sly and Robbie? No, on the reggae version.
3: Yeah, the reggae version.
1: No, Barris Hammond. One of the. Oh, and.
4: Well, I got locked out.
1: Ain't it hard just to live in the city?
3: Be a little Sandy. I'm a little Barris Robert Hammond.
5: Really, that's Barris?
1: Yeah.
5: Okay.
1: But well, there's another one too.
3: I'll teach you that song tomorrow.
0: Boom.
3: Yeah.
0: I got it somewhere.
3: Yeah. All right.
0: If you know
3: it's
0: it
3: also Anthony B. Turn up and fight from you, Warrior. Now let's Babylon. You're Babylon.
0: Let's go.

0: from the breakdown, like Ishii was saying, it doesn't start over right
1: fresh. I told him I'm bringing him on tomorrow.
0: It starts over with like this refrain where it's all and it just stops. And then it comes back into the head again. Yeah.
1: So we'll go to the bridge twice while we play the tune.
0: Yeah. We don't even go to the bridge and juice when we play it because the Gideon, those guys don't have the chorus part, but as long as you bust the chorus out, you gotta change key.
1: Yeah. That's the sick little trick you got there. Right out. Alright,
0: so that one's a good one.
1: Do you
0: want
1: to leave
0: it
1: at those two, or you want to throw a drum song in there too, or what?
2: What was the first one?
1: Tempo?
0: We need to practice that one though. Forget just practice to get make sure we're on the same key.
2: It's
0: in
2: C, right?
0: I do it in C. That last song was all sped up and in D. Let's do it in C.

0: that one. Drum song.
1: What key you want to play that? I'm in D. They keep like going sharper. Put them on today.

0: Baltimore are we gonna do? Which order are we gonna do?
1: We'll do Baltimore first. Do the same order we did it.
0: To,
1: tempo.
0: Okay. Drum song.
1: Yeah. Baltimore tempo drum song. Then Sata.
0: Sata Masagana?
1: That would be the one.
0: There's a big King of Kings. I was forgetting what Sata Masagana means. It's from the translation, or Things and Phrases.
1: Yeah.
0: Couldn't remember if it was translated with the power. It's like, King of Kings. And it's like, Sata Masagana. Because he does a literal translation.
1: Yeah, it's like glory, glory be to the.
2: There's one next to the back of the
1: exactly what it is.
0: What's King of Kings?
1: Next door.
3: That's
1: yeah, there's a bathroom with a light that works in toilet.
2: I think I just used the bathroom.
1: Oh, really?
2: Or there was just a little bit. The one there is wet.
0: Masagana.

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0: People and shit.
1: 1984, Dougie Fresh, Slick Rick, the show.
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1: All right. Let's move it.
0: One love.

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0: Hey, sometimes I have a sing like this, cause I just like to sing like this. Watch now. 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
0: I'm going to say, yo. And then give me punani, one punani. 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

0: Me want big up man like David Gideon and Mo Chill. So if you love the music, say whoa, oh, oh. Let me say yeah, yeah, yeah. Gideon me say whoa. Yeah. Yeah. Whoa. Yeah. Yeah. Big up man like Mo Chill and David Gideon alongside Juice Crew.
1: Easy.
0: Yeah. No fight.
2: What song is that?

0: you.
1: All right.
0: High energy.
1: Now that we got your attention.
0: Hello.
1: Family business every time that we come around, round.
0: Family is at the core.
1: Yes, Juice.
2: Bring around the rhythm.
1: You heard it here first.
2: The Juice. Family business.
1: Just need more time, family business sound.
2: Yeah, motion.

0: circulation, but they hate it. And I forgive the ignorance. Keep grinding with my mind is the religious militants. With my walk and my rhyme, what can we do if we stand up one time?
1: One base,
0: one symbol, unity. 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
1: 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Yes, y'all. Y'all having a good time tonight? This is like, this is nice, you know? It's summertime. 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Under the smoke screen, under the fog.
0: It's just a little hip hop mixing with some dance song. It's just a little hip hop mixing with some dance song. Then you're not the juice crew.
1: All right. Are we ready? Here we go. Here we go. If you didn't know, my band's name is Juice. We live here, Humboldt County. Represent every time. Roots run deep.
0: We just came to rock it. We just came to rock it.

we keep on walking tall. 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Have a little pride in yourself. 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Every time I tell another rhyme, it's the same note, cause you know we drop the rhyme. 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It's just a little hip hop. Mix it with a little.

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It's on the way up to the top. Dance up, dance up. Cause we keep on walking top, hip hop. Mix it with a little bit of dance song. Cause on the way up to the top, we keep on walking top, hip hop. Mix it with a little bit of dance song. Cause on the way up to the top, we keep on walking top, hip hop. Mix it with a little bit of dance song. Cause on the way up to the top, we keep on walking top, hip hop. Mix it with a little bit of dance song. Cause on the way up to the top, we keep on walking top, hip hop. Mix it with a little bit of dance song. Cause on the way up to the top, we keep on walking top, hip hop. Mix it with a little bit of dance song. Cause on the way up to the top, we keep on walking top, hip hop. Mix it with a little bit of dance song. Cause on the way up to the top, we keep on walking top, hip hop. Mix it with a little bit of dance song. Cause on the way up to the top, we keep on walking top, hip hop. Mix it with a little bit of dance song. Cause on the way up to the top, we keep on walking top, hip hop. Mix it with a little bit of dance song. Cause on the way up to the top, we keep on walking top, hip hop. Mix it with a little

0: us now, right? We're gonna just keep it boom, boom, boom. 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Thanks for rocking with us. Beautiful people, beautiful people. Hey, Robin, if y'all, everybody, thanks for letting us come out and do this again. I think they've been doing it for like all their life or something. Like, they have a birthday every year. I know that.
1: Anniversary
0: too. Is that what it is?
1: I believe that's what it is.
0: Anniversary. Well, shit. I didn't even know that.
1: I think that's what
0: I should have remembered from last year.
1: Could be wrong. It is.
0: Happy anniversary then.
2: Hey.
0: Another year. That's so beautiful.
1: Just keep that on adding. Amazing. That's all you can do. Put them in your belt.
0: It must be 2 or 3 years by now, I'm sure.
1: Oh, yeah. 1 or 2, I believe.
0: All right. This is for the reggae people out there. I know you came out to hear it.
1: There it is.
0: A little
1: love.
0: Fresh.

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I just get free. Originality though, that's where I'm coming from. It's the crew though, you know where we never run. Run from, I'm on run set. 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
1: Listen to me.
0: All right, I'm going to sing.

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1: To the center, to the fundamental foundation. 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
0: This is that original. It's the juice original. Hip hop, don't stop. 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
1: Street soldier.
0: I like that. Nice case song.
1: Just like I told you.
2: When I hit the beat, you better move your feet.

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Terrible common sense extensions to make you think, but you.

your feet, feel the heat coming from the street. With no delay, man, put up the music, pass it to the MC.

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But you know, I said that there's another right. 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

0: soldier.
1: I like that. It sounds kind of X-Files right there.
0: Yeah.
1: Do that again, can't stop.
0: Yes, like it's freaky, soldier. Right? Oh. Sweet soldier, just like I told ya. Sweet soldier, just like I told ya.
1: I like that.
0: Sweet soldier, just like I told ya.
1: All right, here we go.
2: Come on,
1: extraterrestrial, never sexual.

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1: No
2: thanks, y'all. Thanks, y'all.
1: We are fast. Fresh water. We got another one for you.
2: Yo!
1: I don't know if we know what it is yet, but we're getting it.
2: You guys feeling all right? Rob, you okay? Robin, guys all right? I just heard it was your anniversary.
1: Man, you guys still have that twinkle in your eye.
2: What's it, 2, 3 years? Is this your third, fourth?
1: 40th, what?
2: Damn, that's low.
3: Don't jump from 2 to 40.
2: That's low. All right. We're going to keep the party going. I don't want to embarrass them.
3: That's like copper to diamond.
2: Because I embarrassed them,
3: I ended
2: up embarrassing myself. You know how that goes.
3: God damn.
2: All right. What do we got? What do we got, crew? Okay. So we call this the sauna rhythm. Thanks. Thanks, you know. All right. This is sauna. We made this one up.
3: Little Scott.
2: A few years ago. At HSU, they used to have a sauna there. And yeah. You know, I'll tell you about it later. All right, let's do this.

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See that I come for the children. Knock me up, knock me up, knock me up. I wish I'd change.

0: are with me. What was that? Was that a valley or was that a peak? That was a peak. All right.
1: The Zenith.
0: You guys are with me. I understand.
1: I think they are ready. They've been ready.
0: All right, y'all. Let's work this one. This one is for all the sisters and brethren tonight. Just having a good time. You know what I mean? That's what we like to do. Have a good time. If there's one thing you know. All right. Big up family in here. There's Wendy. Jen.
1: Yeah.
0: Watch those ladies out there. Don't get hurt, boys. Don't get hurt.
1: Don't get hurt, boys.
0: I've seen it before. All right, here we go. Soul Trip. Soul Trip. Is this a freshwater party or what? I said, is this a freshwater party or what? Yeah. Just like I thought.

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Just another soul trip.

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1: Dip here.
0: You're on the dance floor with the stiff stiff. Girl, you were trip. I don't wanna hear about your ex relationship. 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Girl, you were trip. Just a soldier. Girl, you a trip. You a trip. Just a soldier. 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

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I like it. I like it. I like it. I like it. I like it. I like it. I like it. I like it. I like it. I like it. I like it. I like it. I like it. I like it. I like it. I like it. I like it. I like it. I like it. I like it. I like it. I like it. I like it. I like it. I like it. I like it. I like it. I like it. I like it. I like it. I like it. I like it. I like it. I like it. I like it. I like it. I like it. I like it. I like it. I like it. I like it. I like it. I like it. I like it. I like it. I like it. I like it. I like it. I like it. I like it. I like it. I like it. I like it. I like it. I like it. I like it. I like it. I like it. I like it. I like it. I like it. I like it. I like it. I like it. I like it. I like it. I like it. I like it. I like it. I like it. I like it. I like it. I like it. I like it. I like it. I like it. I like it. I like it. I like it. I like it. I like it. I like it. I like it. I like it. I like it. I like it. I like it. I like it. I like it. I like it. I like it. I like it. I like it. I like

0: Dark Mules. Watch them out there. All right, y'all feeling us tonight? Y'all feeling us tonight? I believe we got a few more for y'all. We don't want to get nobody arrested, you know what I mean? Our drummer is bound to get arrested. I mean, goddamn, we gotta watch him all the time. You know, the hyper he gets, the more illegal he gets, I think. I don't know. Watch him. Don't get cut. Don't get cut. All right. All right, what we got? What we got for the people? For the people.
1: No problem.
0: What
1: no
0: do we got for the people? That's kind of clever. All right, we got a few more for y'all. We're gonna try to keep it, you know, keep it grinding. That's what I enjoy. Successful.

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0: Party all night.
1: Party all night.
0: Party all night.
1: Party all night.
0: Party all night. 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And power, take a sip from the glass. 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
0: Successful.
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0: Sometimes I feel like Dirty Harry. 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

0: all night. 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
1: Hey, I really think you guys could party all night. 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
0: The party just getting started.
1: Hey, Mo, chill, Mo, chill. 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
0: Yes, yes.
1: I've heard something comes out at night. I think it's the juice. All right, I've heard this.
0: The juice, it's the freaks too.
1: The freaks come out at night.
0: The freaks come out at night.
1: They all,
0: and I
1: you
0: think
1: know.
0: The juice is under the freak umbrella. So,
1: I think so.
0: Yeah. So it fits.
1: Exactly. All right.
0: We're gonna keep this one going. Cause the freaks come out at night. The freaks come out at night. Blah, blah, blah, blah. Fire and forget.

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0: Yes!
1: Thank you, Freshwater. This is a Freshwater party. That's what I'm talking about. Yeah.
2: I think they're feeling it.
1: Freshwater comes out at night.
2: You're fucking hitting it.
1: They stay on up until the early night.
2: Freshwater stay.
0: All right, we got some more. We just gonna just boom, boom, boom. You guys okay with that?
2: Hit
0: boom,
2: us
0: boom,
2: with
0: boom, boom, boom, boom, boom, boom, boom, boom. You know what I mean? Like a machine gun. Bah, bah, bah, bah, bah, bah. All right. This one we call Step Ahead. Is it Step Ahead or are we doing the same rhythm? All right, y'all. If you've been saving that tight pinhead joint, that last herb that you had, you rolled before you came here, now's the time to blaze it up. Blaze that pinhead up.
1: Wicked, wicked sound, wicked sound, wicked sound. Hip hop, hip hop, hip hop. Let them feel it out. Let them feel it out, feel it out. 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Let them get it right. It's another session, dude.
2: Session.
1: What you gonna do? Come and run. We come to the room.
2: Intimidation's
1: not my move. I'm here with something to prove. Intimidation's really not my move. But I can blaze up too. What you gonna do?

0: this world is on my shoulder, but I can hold her, yo, I can hold her. Yes, I know that people will conquer, cause we protected by the Rasta. Feel the rage and the hate, feels like the golden age. But in this life, you gotta keep the faith. No time to waste, my crew's on the case. We in a haze like a slap in the face. 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Forget OZs, don't tease, we all clowns. 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Forget OZs, don't tease, we all clowns. Stay a step ahead when the shit goes down.
1: You know it goes down. You know the
0: shit goes down. Stay a step ahead, yo.
1: You know the shit goes down.
0: Stay a step ahead.

0: 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Stay a step ahead till the shit goes down.
1: You know the shit goes down.
0: Stay a step ahead. Stay a step ahead.
1: Stay a step ahead, yo.
0: Yo, yo, the shit goes down. Stay a step ahead, yo.
2: That's sick right there.
0: The
2: y'all
0: shit
2: like that
0: goes
2: rhythm?
0: Down.
2: Y'all like that rhythm? Everybody grind it out.
0: More.
2: Grind it out.
0: More.
2: Grind it out.
0: More.
2: Grind it out. Stay a step ahead, yo.
0: More.
2: Grind it out.
0: More.
2: Grind it out.
0: Grind it out.
2: Stay a step ahead, yo.
0: Grind it out.
2: Grind it out.
0: Grind it.
2: Late night, deep in the session, doing my thing, yo. We never rest, and if the lift, that don't lift, just take a trip.

0: stone, but I can hold her, I can hold her. Yes, I know the people will come, cause we protected, protected by the Rasta. I feel the weight of the hate feels like the golden chain, but in this life, you gotta keep the faith. No time to waste, my crew's on the pace. 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Forget OZs, don't tease, we won't back. Stay a step ahead till the shit goes down. Stay a step ahead till the shit goes down. You know what I mean?
1: Got a couple more tunes we're gonna play for you here, and then we're gonna go get a ride on that fire truck, and I'm really looking forward to that. It's gonna be a good old time. This is a tune that Ian wrote over here on banjo, and it's called the Gajo Train.
2: Yeah, I got it. Break them off, man.
3: You know you're wearing boards here, bud?
2: No, I'm Sam's little brother.

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0: up here. It's been a pleasure to play for you. Got one more. And over here on the arch top guitar, please welcome Mr. Ryan Roberts on stage left here. Back here on drums, I introduced him once, I'll do it again because he's a good man. Back here on drums, please welcome Mr. Tofu Mike. Happy Interdependence Day, everybody. And back here holding us together on the doghouse bass, will you please make welcome Mr. Rudy Luera. Thank you very much. My name's Bird, and we're the Absinthe Quintet. We're going to play one more tune for you right here called The Dance of the Water Oozer. And also on banjo.
1: We're gonna play a song that I dedicate to my brother who passed and gone. 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

0: All right, we ready to make it happen. 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
1: please do.
0: Yeah. 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All right. One, two. This is a microphone check. 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
1: Nice. What is this?
0: Jameson's. 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

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Make some noise, people. 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

0: Y'all like that? 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Y'all gonna feel that later. 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
1: You need one, I got you covered. Got you covered, big dog.
0: Yo. Boo. Hey, as long as y'all having a good time tonight, is that happening? You had a good day? It's Wednesday? Wednesday yet? Yeah.

All right, yeah. That's what I'm talking about. Big up, Miss Law, in the house.

0: thing. Yeah. I like that.
1: What?
0: That's right. Check this out.

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Grooving. 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Give it up for the band. It's my homies over there. Let them feel the love. Let them feel that Shamrock love. I'm not Irish, I'm just Irie. Yeah, you heard that here. You heard that here first. Let's do it.

Yeah. Thanks, y'all. Thanks for rocking with us. You guys are all the semi-sober people, if you can believe that. Yep. All right. Oh, yeah, yeah. There's sober people, and then there's super sober people. Like homegirl over there. Big up, Talia, Meredith, you know. Thanks for having us. Let's do it!

How y'all doing? How y'all feeling tonight? How are y'all feeling tonight? Oh, that was tasty. All right. Keep it coming, Juicy. All right, on the count of three, this is my only crowd participation thing for the next 5 minutes. On the count of three, I want everybody to say as loud as they can, Juice, okay? It's really easy. On the count of three, you ready? One, two, three, Juice! Okay, that was okay if you guys were maybe in Arcata Bar. But you guys are McKinleyville Bar. You're out of control bar on St. Patty's Day. On the count of three, I wanna hear you guys say Juice. One, two, three, Juice! Much better. Watch these drunk girls in the front, please. Security. Yo,

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Are y'all still feeling good tonight? 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

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I don't hear you. Yeah. Yeah. You're shocked, aren't you? Completely shocked. I've been there too. Yo. This next track is called Put Me On. 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

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They said they love it. Yes, yes, don't slip. 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What's up? Yes. 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

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That's what we do. Yeah. 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I guess we got a few more for y'all. 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

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One more. One, two, one.

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I do want to say that it's an honor to be invited here to play music for you guys. And I'm really, really, I love you guys' vibe. 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
1: 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So make sure that we don't come back. 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
2: Yeah, you go. Now he's got up Ventura. That's when Big Bad Voodoo Daddy was coming up. You remember them?
3: Dresses. 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

0: Yeah, 2005.
1: Almost 2006. I like it.
0: That's right. That's
1: yo,
0: right.
1: Yo. 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
1: 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Oh, shit, call me by C5.
0: True that.
1: That's all right.

0: the highest. 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
1: We're going to start with that, Chili.

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That's nice. All right. Thanks for coming out and hanging with us tonight, Friday night. Welcome back. Let's do this. I hope everybody had a good summer. Yeah.

0: Nice. That's dude, that's nice. Thanks for coming out. We're gonna do this.
1: No, no, no, Kate isn't.

0: Yes. See? Pressure's on the rise.
1: Thank you.
0: Yeah.
2: We got to get the sound just right, so bear with us with the changes in between.
0: Can y'all
2: songs.
0: Hear us out there? Is it loud enough? I'm deaf. I can't. Is it loud? Well, show me some love then. Show me some love.

0: Show me some love, girl. I want y'all to make more noise than that. What's up? It's Friday night. Yeah. We gonna keep it popping. We gonna keep it rolling. I love that song, by the way. That's just
1: transformation.
0: Show me some love. What?

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I represent the youth. I represent the elders. Yes, I. Juice sound, all original. Act like you know. Yeah. Check it out, Vision Quest.

0: That's right. 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Thanks.
1: Sonny Bray. All right, just calm down.
0: Yo, ladies, please. 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Please. 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

0: more time.
1: Yo, how y'all feeling tonight, right? Really? All right. That's what I'm talking about. Okay, that was our intro. That was our intro. Now we're gonna hit the main chorus right now. Main chorus.

Yeah. Elevate the vibe. $100 bill on the bass right there. $100 bill. We call him C-Note. C-Note over there. Give him some love. C-Note on the bass. Boom, boom. He's kind of shy. He's kind of shy. We like to expose him. He's not really shy. Whoa, what's next? What we got? Oh, K-Star on the keys. What we got? Make it happen.

This is Friday night. 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I need you to be louder than that right now. Oh, that feels good. This next one, I'm sorry.

0: You know. Yes. Make some noise, Jambalaya. What's up? That's right. Thanks for coming out. You know, we have decided to forego the set break. We will not have a set break tonight because you guys are so excited. We're just gonna keep this going. Keep this going. It's your birthday. It's your birthday. You don't, you, really. How old are you? She just, 26. Wow. 26. 26, oh my goodness. Yeah, you're moving into that mature stage.
1: Maybe.
0: What's your name? What's your name? What's your name? It's, mature is not bad. I'm just. Mermaid. Or how she said it, Mermaid. All right, this next one's for Mermaid then. Birthday girl.

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Get up here right now. Mermaid Girl, come to the stage. Mermaid Girl, come to the stage. That's the only way you can keep her in control with you. Bring her up here. All right, let's go, boys.

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1: That's Mermaid Girl. 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

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Pop your collars all night long. I said, make some noise, Jambalaya! Yeah, hey, we got CDs. Take some of this juice home with you. I'm not talking about the bass player. I'm not talking about the drummer. I'm talking about all of us. Take us all home. Meet this guy on the side of the stage. He's got some CDs for you. CDs. Juice CDs. Make it happen. It was a 420 show. It was sick. Let's do it.

0: on.
1: Wow, you're so beautiful. Wow. All you guys had the opportunity to do that right there. She actually did it.
0: Me, me, me,
1: me, me, me, me, me, me. Yeah, wow, she's cute. Hot.
0: Thank you for the help that I like.
1: Let's go then, little cuz, I mean.

Yes, yes. They say it's a war on drugs, but it's a war on me. What the fuck is that about? All right. Check it out. Check it out. We got a fat track coming for you next. What do we got? Put me on. Put me on. You know what this is about. Let's go.

Yes, yes. I think they love it, crew. We love it too. Who wants a disc? Nobody's throwing money up here, so. I'm just giving them away for free. That's like, that's a business faux pas. It's not making money. But you're so cool, so. This one is, we played Reggae on the River recently. You guys know that venue, Reggae on the River? This is one of my favorite tracks when we played down there. It's called We Take

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1: Make some noise, Jambalaya! Are y'all ready? Are y'all ready? You ready to go home? No.
0: Ha!
1: No.
2: Me either.
1: All right, well, fuck it then. Let's play.

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1: I don't know what to say. I mean, I love y'all, I guess. I love, yeah, that was awesome. Because it's a rebel life. I can't help that.

0: Watch yourself out there, see? Yeah. 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He's a spark plug of the band right there. Give it up for Danny. Danny the Monster, we call him. Yes. We just gonna keep it rolling. Y'all like that? Just boom, boom, boom, boom, boom. Like, all right. Where we at? Like, time was looking good.
1: Okay.
0: Yes. Everybody in the club right now, go to the dance floor. Grab your best friend or your

0: Whoa, whoa. 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Can I get one for the road? Can I get a whoa, whoa for the road?
1: Whoa, whoa. Whoa, whoa.
0: That's nice, yes, I.
1: Wow.
0: That's Jay Bird on the drums right there. Did y'all give him some love? That's Jay Bird on the drums right there.
1: All right, this is where Juice takes a 5-minute break. No? All right, never mind.

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All the beautiful people are still left. Make the most of it. Friday night, what's up?

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1: Just
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1: us.
0: Just us. It's just us. Nice vibe. Nice vibe. I know what you like. So obviously you weren't here earlier. Obviously you weren't here earlier. We don't repeat songs in one, like, in one night. You must have been in Everett or something. Tomo or something. Dance hall. Yeah. 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

0: 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We got a couple more. A couple more from what I hear. If you guys are really loud, we got a couple more. 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
1: want. This is the last song.
0: What?
1: One more in the clip. So get ready, dance your ass off. 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
0: Lock all the windows. 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
2: 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All right, all right. 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Some people had to do some things.
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0: 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It's Friday night, ho.
1: It's Friday night, y'all.
0: Boom.
1: Throw your hands up.
0: That's how we do it. 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Thanks for coming and supporting the local music, local artists.

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1: 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Fuck it. One more. 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My name is Mo Chill. His name is K-Star. His name is Danny the Monster. We got Scotty Irie, Jay Bird on the drums, C-Note on the bass. Together we make juice. This is the last one. Tip your bartender, big up yourself. 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

0: Yes, yes. We just want to mash up the place tonight. Come groove with us tonight. Wheel it up, Juice. Wheel it up.
1: Yeah.
0: All right.
1: Thank you. Thank you. Thank you very much.
0: We got it dialed in now.

0: Yes, I.
1: Yes. How you guys doing?
0: It's getting
1: doing
0: crazy.
1: Right? This is our every two song
0: doing
1: checking.
0: Fan.
1: Y'all doing good?
0: Nice.
1: All right.
0: Yo, yo, yes. This one is kind of, you know, we like to call it our dance number. So, here
2: thanks,
0: comes.
2: Thanks, y'all. Check it out there. Hey, Ishii, could you turn the vocals down in the drummer monitors? And turn, yeah, that's it.
3: Thank you.
2: The back monitors, too.
3: Thank you all very much
2: for
3: coming.
2: We're a little too hyped
3: again
2: for these guys tonight. We don't want to,
3: yeah,
2: you know, they already have enough ringing in their ears as it is. It's a good thing, though. It's a good thing. All right, let's do this. Let's do this. More down. Look, I'll say it louder.
3: Check, 1, 2.
2: More down. 1, 2. Get low.
3: Check, one, two.
2: All right, we're going to keep the dance party going.
3: Yeah.
2: All right.
3: Let's keep it going, Mo.
2: What we got next? What we got next, Juice?

0: Yeah.
1: How y'all feeling out there? It's getting hot up here. Woo. Run. This guy, man, he's been pulling it off all evening. I'm impressed. I gotta give it up. This guy, Most Chill, we call him.
2: Most Chill.
1: Killing it.
0: Yeah, yeah.
1: Killing it tonight.
0: Yo, this is my homie right here, JRS1. Give him some round of applause right there, please. Give this guy a round of applause.
1: Big up to each and every one.
0: JRS1, Jeff Fife.
1: All massive.
0: I'm Mo Chill, that's JRS1. That's K-Star on the keys right here. That's Massive D in the corner right there. J-Bird again right in the middle, holding the foundation. And we got King Froggy over here with the bass.
1: Big up
0: laying down the bass.
1: Froggy.
0: Yes, yes. Together we make juice.
1: So this one goes out to all the ganja smokers in the house. I don't know if there's any out tonight.
0: If you're a ganja smoker, make some noise out there.
1: This song
0: right
1: goes
0: now
1: out to you.
0: I don't hear you.
1: Now the juice,
0: all right.
1: we like to smoke the herb. We like to cultivate the herb. We like to big up the herb because, you know, Jah watereth the hills from his chambers and the earth is satisfied. The earth is so satisfied. Maketh the grass to grow for animals. And he maketh the herb for all humanity.

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Yeah, this a one of them blues. This a put the system to rest. Full time the eating, the reliever from this stress. Yo, bless. This a put the system to rest. People say

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Bless, burn up your cess. 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Bless, this I put the system to rest. Relax after the stress and bless, burn up your cess. 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

0: perfection.
1: 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Thank you for coming out.
0: True that. Track.

0: Killer.
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0: Y'all make some
1: noise. Friday night, y'all.
0: Don't have to make some noise, but just love this man.
1: It's Friday night, guy.
2: Yourself, Gideon.
0: That's right. All right. This one called like that, and then so. Yo. All the time.

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Yo, this is the time we got to keep it moving. Cause you know that the juice keeps grooving. Break it out, cause we keep it with the boom.

0: Like I said, Ishi Dube makes us look good, man. Hey, can I get a round of applause for my band? Can I get a round of applause for my crew? That's right. That's right. They're doing their thing.
1: They don't know you.
2: Because they don't know you like we do. Like we do.
3: Yo, hot off the presses. Act like you know.

0: Yeah.
1: All right, yeah. Mary Jane, nobody knows you like we do. Like
0: Man, we do. They don't know you.
1: Three.
0: Yeah, kind. What's up?
1: Best know them all.
2: They don't know you.
1: We know that, Mary Jane. Who knows her? I met her at a party last week.
0: I think we got two more.
1: Someone
0: we got two more. Y'all gonna rock with us for two
1: Someone
0: more?
1: Yeah, yeah. Mary Jane, man.
0: Is that cool?
1: Come on. At least.
0: No, look, you know what song?

Ladies, make some noise. It's ladies' night tonight. I hope you know. Act like you know. Yeah, yeah, yeah. We just wanna ride on the rhythm. Here's the juice we're gonna give them. A little vibe and respect. You better run a check. Just wanna keep you vibing. Just wanna keep you dancing. Just give our sound a chance.

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You said the ladies are in hysteria. We gonna wanna keep it vibing. 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

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Saturday night. 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

Hey, big up yourself, Jambalaya. Make some noise. We're gonna get this thing popping off tonight. Get this thing popping off tonight. Hey, if you didn't know, this is Mission Critical. It's a critical situation here. Mission Critical, big up DJ Dub Cowboy. Big up Jambalaya. Big up Juice Crew. Coming live and direct. 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

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We got DJ Dub Cowboy on the ones and twos. 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
1: 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Hey, make some noise for Dub Cowboy. Make some noise for Dub Cowboy. We will be back in like 5, 10, 15.

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Y'all, we support. 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My brother Mo Chill. Straight up. Kariki. J-Bird. I don't know, say. Yo.

Mr. Fifi Hardy. Yeah, Mr. the Bashardi. And I'm the high grade weed and Bacardi. Yeah, feel it or no. On a fellow, get there on the star of the show. Long side, yo, yo, yo, la la la la la la la la la la la la la la la. Bring it down low, yo. 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On a fellow, say me let that go. Right, you know, I get the and start the show. More chill a day pon the low. Just screw a two so you know Arcata. On a fellow say that we go. Come up a rhythm me up a day up on the low. Smoke me weed. 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If you love the weed holla so early. Come up a rhythm me up me go and testify. D-I-D-E-O-N and you know that I me. Me lalilili. Hey them dalipelili lalilili. Come on a rhythm me and me feel irie. Oh nothing no say mess with the sensei. G-I-D yes you know that's me. E-O-N yes you know that's me. Come on the rhythm and me feel airy. Nothing in this world impossible to me. Swim pon the land and me walk pon sea.

Make some noise. Hey, if you didn't know, how y'all feeling? 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We feeling good? Check it out. Look up there. There's a camera up there. Everybody wave up there. We're streaming live right now on the internet across the world. So all you beautiful ladies, don't do nothing crazy. All right? Don't do nothing crazy. Just kidding. Do everything crazy. No. No. This is the one. Boom, boom. Check out a new track coming from the Juice Crew. 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Check it out. Popping off. Yeah. Don't take it personal. It's just business, homie. You acting like you do, but do you really know me? Don't take it personal. It's just business, homie. You acting like you do, but do you really know me? 'Cause I'm a J to the U, E,

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Remember where you're at, West Coast Ho. 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

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That's right, Humboldt County, what you think? 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

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What's up? 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That's a new track. That's hot. That's hot right there. I'm just making sure y'all understanding where we coming from. You know what I'm saying? Boots knocker. Yeah. We gonna keep the energy popping. Building and building and building and building.

Sandra. Youth was a house rocker. Now they call me Chill the Boots Locker. And every time they come, bass and drums, bass and drums, bass and drums. Make some noise, people. Yow! Dump the bass, C-note on the bass, C-note on the bass, J-Bird on the drums. Yo, yo, yo, yo. 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Jambalaya, what's up? Jambalaya, what's up?

0: It's a Boost Knocker. What? What? What? Whoa! Boom! Woo! Y'all with us tonight? Y'all gonna hang out? Y'all gonna hang out?
1: Where we at? Yeah, I think so. Where we at? Where we are right now? What's next? Step ahead of Snap?
0: Yo! We only got so much time, so I'm not gonna give you my normal wisdom in between tracks. I know you guys really look forward to that. I'm just gonna just keep it flying. Hey, did I tell you my daughter's birthday was tonight? Did I say that? Everybody say happy birthday, Jada! She better have her ass in bed right now. She'll hear you in her dreams. Run it, run it, run it, run it, run it.

0: Right.
1: 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Give it up for Gideon. He was just walking by and he heard the jam and wanted to step up. All right. We got one more and then we're gonna let DJ Cowboy spin some tracks. Act like you know what's happening. You know what's happening. Don't look at me like I'm crazy. All right, this is a new track. Check it out. We wrote it like 2 weeks ago. And let me know what you feel. What's up? I want all the girls, report to the dance floor right now. 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This is important, kind of a message song. It's a message song. It's not like Marvin Gaye. It's more kind of like Tupac or Snoop Dogg. Yo. 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Act like you know it's a West Coast flavor. We don't pretend, you know? Check it out. One important thing. I never drop time. Just wanna kick 16 lines. 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I just wanna kick 16 lines. 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
1: Kick it, DJ. Come on, y'all, make some noise for the Juice Crew. This is Mission Critical. Saturday night at the Jambalaya. Give thanks. I want to thank you all for coming out. We're not quite done yet. I'm DJ Dub Cowboy. I'm going to spin up a set to close out the night. I wasn't here last week. I want to make big noise for Tanasa Ross and the Joss Sun and Gravity Band for holding it down. I was at home holding my little baby girl, brand new baby girl, 1 week old today, Uma Oceana. Please make some noise for the mama right now. All right, next week we got a very special show on Saturday night. 10 to midnight, all love songs. Midnight to 2, all ganja tunes. That's right, 2:14 into

me see your wine away. 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

Yeah, Jambalaya, I hope you're feeling real good. If you are, can you please make some noise? All right, we're going to close it out. I want to thank the staff behind the bar, sitting at the front door and the back door too. This is the Jambalaya. We do it every Saturday night. Thing called Mission Critical. Let's make some noise one more time for the Juice Crew. Yes, big respect, big respect, big respect. Next week is Valentine's Day, right, on Saturday night. So from 10 to midnight, it's all reggae love songs. And then at midnight, it turns into 2:15. 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All right, don't go home without getting your Mac on.

Thank you all for coming out to the Jambalaya. Finish up that drink, put it in your mouth, and then take it to the counter. Tip your bartenders real fat. Remember, next Saturday night is Valentine's Day. We'll be right here with Mission Hardicle. For all the lovers, couples, you know, one prize. We'll have some kind of special. All love tunes from 10 to midnight. And then when 2:15 rolls around at midnight, we're going to play all ganja tunes, reggae style, right here in the Jambalaya. That's next Saturday night. One more time, can y'all make some noise for the Juice Crew? All right, it's time to go home or somewhere else, but not here. Can you please make the most noise that you've made tonight for yourselves? Thank you very much, DJ Dub Cowboy. Big respect. We'll see you next Saturday.

0: And then I said, this is the Juice Crew. 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And that's my man Mocha. 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

This is the one we call Scotty I. Scotty I, we on the percussion Scotty right I. here. Scotty I. Big up the family. This is the one we call King Froggy. Give him a little something, King Froggy. Make some noise, y'all.

0: chill.
1: Man. I'm Mo Chill and we're Juice.
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1: Peace.
0: Thank you, Roland Mateau. Big up to Kevin. Thanks for mixing our sound.
1: Soon come. 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
3: Yep, that's right. Yo, all right. Yeah. We feeling good tonight. This is the, we're going, you know, this is the part of the show where we just like bring it home. You know what I mean? Everybody's feeling hype. You know what we're saying? Now we're just going to just bring it home.
4: Thank
3: all right?
4: you very much.
3: We got a couple more. They ain't going to kick us out yet. If y'all make a lot of noise, they won't kick us out quite yet. All right.
4: Thank you all very much. I want to say this. Love is lovely. Make love and not love.

0: Yes, I.
1: Big up our crew.
0: Thanks and praises for the family.
1: Big up the NorCal Masters, too. From San Diego to Humboldt County, we represent the whole.
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0: Is he here?
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2: We're still working. 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
3: That's what we'll call it. 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
1: So we got this little electronic drum kit thing back here, and it's cool because he's just
3: yeah, man.

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0: 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Do you have to ask? 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I don't think so.
1: Do we have a set number of times we can do that?

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0: Shit, I can't think of the last one.
1: No!
0: I don't think so. One more time. Sorry, I fucked that up. One more time. 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

0: 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I got the quad tag and I got the hash. Drunk or is that? Do you have to ask? Yo.
1: Wait,
0: is
1: that where
0: it goes?
2: I don't think so. You did the chorus twice, whatever.
3: Do I have to laugh?
2: I don't think so.
1: You are real.
2: Yeah. No,
1: that's kind of sketchy.
2: I don't think so.
1: Normally, you guys are going to the
2: I don't think so.

0: think so. Is that
1: what it is? Yeah. Is that what it is? Yeah, yeah. Okay, cool. Well, that makes it easier. Yeah. All right. Want to just do it? Okay. So
2: all right. Right, I'm fucking up every time. Right. Where are we going? Right in that
0: fucking ride.
1: Jump up in the ride. Oh, right into
0: jump
1: the ride.
0: In, yeah, whatever. Jump up in the
2: no,
0: ride.
2: No, no, right. No. Right into
1: you don't want to hear it? Okay.
0: I don't think so.
1: Oh, you, no, you
0: come on. You got to start with that. I don't think

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0: Yeah.
1: Keep that rocking, y'all. 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
1: It's totally. 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
0: 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Is that what I was like? 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
0: Mondays,
1: yeah. True.
0: Oh, nice, you got the... Oh,
2: that's nice. Actually sick right there. I know everyone's like, hey.
0: Sounds like that. Boom, boom, boom, boom, boom, boom, boom, boom.
1: All we want to do is make it rain up in Humboldt County. Yes, you know that you found me. 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

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Yes, it's a yo, you slip from lack of intuition, man. Funness to dineness, every time you know we keep it rhyming. 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That's what we do, we make it scream and shout. 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Yeah. Say we're here to move the masses. Yeah. We got a passion, just want to move the masses. We got a passion, just want to move the masses. Guaranteed satisfaction. 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Guaranteed satisfaction.

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Yes, yes, your group again. 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We're the weak rappers. 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

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No, we make it smiling, yo. 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Every time I keep it live. Don't matter when I touch the mic. You know it's gonna feel nice. And I'm here in the school of life. Call me chill, and you know it's like a diamond light. Every time I'm closing, you know I got the doja. And you know I'm gonna mold ya. Gonna smoke ya, keep it holding. Just choking, just something like. How I do it, and you know I take it high. Just wanna show you a little light. Just wanna take it high tonight. Every time I come on the set, don't you know that I'm making ladies scream? Every time they gonna make my team, they call me the red, gold, and green. Cause I represent every time. Don't you know I'm gonna channel on the line? Keep in line, you know I'm the line. Just gonna channel the star. Cause my motion is holding the hold and the doja. Every time I get a rush to composure, just wanna make it bigger, older. I did them roll like a boulder. Rock on. Every time I go live, let's start. Every time I keep it rock, just smile. You know I got the knock. Every time you know I'm gonna move your bar. Call me Baby Bar. When I'm coming after y'all, just wanna make it soft. Every time you know I'm rock, yo.

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0: 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I should have just.
2: You were hitting that.
0: Nobody. Yeah, nobody.
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0: Nobody wanted to go. 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I got lost on that one. 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

0: Just take it out, crew. 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
0: We're coming with a brand new style, chameleon, we're versatile. 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
1: yeah,
0: lyrics
1: like
0: is lightning. 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
1: That happens a lot. 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
0: When I let her juggle on my nuts. Cause she knows I feel her mouth up, and she calls me, and she calls me Dee Dee Wee Dee. Cause she calls me Dee Dee Wee Dee. Yo, what do we got? What do we got? Come on, we focused here. 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Paper buried in my backyard. 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

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None can test us too. 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

0: chirps.
1: That's good for
2: That's
1: you.
2: That's not this one, man. Uh-huh. Don't ever fucking confuse these two things.
0: This is the chirps.
2: I'm just kidding.
0: It's the chirps, man. This is the chirps, man. Come on.
1: You still excited?
0: It's that bad, huh?
2: Just make.
3: I know, goddamn, Jay. Sorry.
1: Alright.
3: I'm not
0: my stomach's kind of upset.
3: Tried to. I know, God.
0: What'd you eat?
2: My stomach's fine.
3: Thanks, man. My stomach's fine, too.
0: Stomach's
3: fine.
1: That's it.
0: Right.
3: Y'all been eating that shit.
1: All right.
3: You know I'm too legit. I can't never quit. I'm not the head. Stomach's feeling funny. Cause she stole all my money. Shit ain't just.
4: Welcome to my shima.
3: That Afghan goat herder mix. I got that Afghan. Got that Afghan goat herder mix.
1: That'd be sick if he did.
3: It was the benefit show we did. Record that. Are you recording that? And yeah, just gave her a kick like that regular hit beat on it, like that.
1: Just an Afghan go.
3: Yeah. I got that Afghan. Got that Afghan hashish.
0: He's been smoking too much.
3: Give me the hookah, you know I'll use ya. Give me the hookah, and a little cold fire hookah. Give me the hookah, give me the hookah. And the fire, cold.
0: Oh yeah.

0: bass in here is so music.
1: I got that Afghan Hish.
0: From the River Nile. Taking us from the River Nile.
1: What you need a lady. You need some Afghan Hish.

0: you want that Afghan? Would you want that blonde? Would you want that Afghan? Would you want that blonde?
1: She drive me crazy. She drive me crazy. That Afghan hash, it drives me crazy. Yeah. I was traveling through. She had some music. Had a little hash pipe. And I take tickets here. Traveling through the mountain on a donkey. Smoke a little hash. That's how I do when I'm traveling the mountain on a donkey. I need a little hash. That's how I do when I'm going to do an Afghan. You got a little

Let me roll it high. She's so high. I don't know if you a girl or a man. Take that burger off. You know what I'm called. When I'm smoking from your ass pipe. Take that burger off. You know I'm gonna call. You make me soft. I need to see it. Take that burger off. You know I'm gonna call. Make me soft. Gotta see it, see it.

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Just wanna take ya to the desert. You know it's my pleasure. All I can see is your eyes. Sun is set, pussy's wet. Let me get in, right under the burka. I know you won't win. I can see it in your eyes. Just wanna feel it, huh?

0: Angry in a happy kind of way.
1: 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This is a happy tune.

0: Thanks, y'all.
1: Thank you.
0: Thanks for the vibes.
2: Love the vibes. Love the vibes.
3: Are we done?
0: I guess we got a couple more. Since y'all have been so special to us, we got two more. Rock it.

0: know, gotta let them know. What? Come on. Gotta let them know, gotta let them know.
1: What?
0: Gotta let them know, gotta let them know.
1: What?
0: Gotta let them know.

Solid, solid. Thank you. Thank you. That was hyped. Thanks for the energy. Couldn't do it without you.

0: bless up. In the name of the Superior Majesty, Alias Selassie, I got your ass up far right here. Jah is my team, and even for I believe.
1: Starting.
2: Sounds good.

0: Duel. Do you know the intro to Taking Over?
1: And I would chop the fuck up.
2: That song's pretty. That's the one I'm least good at. So I can't cover for that song 100%. I gotta practice that song.
1: Which who was?
2: We haven't played that one live yet.
1: Taking Clovers.
2: It's got all those changes in it. I gotta hear it a few more times.
1: Okay, so do you want to scratch that from the list for this gig?
0: Sure.
1: Yeah.
0: Oh yeah.
2: Is Lenny not playing with us?
1: No, he's not.
2: All right, you scratch that shit then, because it's not going to
1: happen. Screw it!
0: That's a good idea.
1: Take it over.
0: Hemp dress. Short version.

0: So this is another one of those intros. You've played this intro though before.
1: Yeah, I know you have.
2: I don't remember what I did.
0: It's similar feel to the beginning of Conscience.

0: trouble.
1: I don't remember what I played on it last time.
0: As long you just probably like do what you were doing like that, and then as long as with that.
2: Yeah. I'm gonna play like a hippie drink to your arm.

0: Clap for Bob Alcher right there.
1: Yeah, Mambo shit. It's like Louisiana.
2: Reminds me of Stomp.
1: Like River Jeezy.
2: Some beat Stomp would play.
1: Louisiana. Booker. Stand Firmium for me. Put a puzzle.
3: Take it from that change. See.

0: Yeah. We don't have to play it encore.
1: I was wondering, what's our position?
0: There's only one band. There's like a DJ, and then there's us.
1: So we're headliners at the end of the night.
0: And then there's the Samba right after us. That's the no down and the skinny on that.

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No, that's not my own teeth. It's like a zit, it's like. Now, what's teeth? What's that about teeth?

y'all feeling all right tonight?

0: squirrel.
1: That's right.
0: In the building, but it's not a building.
1: I'm glad y'all hanging with us tonight.
2: Yes. God bless America.